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0: I know.
1: Man, I've never seen Sharon look so bad before.
0: I did once before, but this is pretty bad.
1: Yeah, what do you think she got up to last night?

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1: 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So as a leader, making sure that you are investing time in your people is the best way to motivate them.

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1: with Rich Smith. 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
2: The president of FIFA says the World Cup investment plan has been scrapped. Gianni Infantino has released a statement in the early hours saying it will not proceed with plans to sell stakes in a company which would run the commercial and operational aspects of its competitions. Labour candidate Bev Craig has been voted in as Greater Manchester Mayor. It's PM Andy Burnham's previous job. Fire crews in Suffolk say they've made good progress in the fight against a blaze which has caused total devastation to Heathland. The National Trust has announced a public appeal to restore Dunwich Heath. Suffolk Fire and Rescue Service Station manager Alex Smith.
3: Judging it by the map and aerial images that we've had, we are looking at around 150 hectares of damage. Obviously the fire is still ongoing, we have slowed it massively. But that is, there are areas still burning.
2: And it might be time to dig your jumper out. A chilly weekend's in store for parts of the UK. It's after days of hot and humid weather, with the Met Office saying it looks like England and Wales have just had the driest July since records began. That's the latest from Radio News Hub. I'm Liz Whittaker.
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1: 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I just get excited about seeing people really happy with the food we produce. I mean, I think that's the rewards we get when people just comment and just say how wonderful it is and they return week after week.
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6: FIFA's World Cup investment plan isn't going ahead. Its president Gianni Infantino has released a statement saying it will not proceed with plans to sell stakes in a company which should run the commercial and operational aspects of its competitions. The scheme, which would have included the men's and women's World Cups, had been given the thumbs down by three continental confederations. Labour's Bev Craig will be the new Greater Manchester Mayor. She's been voted into Prime Minister Andy Burnham's old job. She won comfortably, although with a low turnout. And Suffolk Fire and Rescue say they'll be at the scene of a blaze, which has caused total devastation to 150 hectares of heathland over the weekend. Deputy Chief Fire Officer Henry Griffin.
7: So we'll carry on for the next few days, damping down, making sure it does not reignite and doesn't spread any further. The reassurance I'd like to give to all the residents in this area is that we will be here as long as it takes.
6: The National Trust has started a public appeal to restore Dunwich Heath. The lowland habitat is one of the UK's rarest. That's the latest. From Radio News Hub, I'm Liz Whittaker.

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1: with Rich Smith. 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So it's clearly done its job, hasn't it?
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2: The Prime Minister, Andy Burnham, has announced that regional mayors will be allowed to keep a slice of income tax and business rates to spend on their priorities. It's part of his drive to push power out of Westminster, but Shadow Business Secretary Andrew Griffith says his plans for devolution are a high-spending, high-tax and high-borrowing proposal.
3: We don't know how this plan is going to get paid for. We hear that it's a one-way devolution, in that if a local authority, if a local mayor decides that they'd rather give that money back to ratepayers, they won't be allowed to do so.
2: We're being asked for our help to trace a prisoner who's been on the run from HMP Springhill for more than a year. Thames Valley Police says 34-year-old Jason McDonough absconded from the jail east of Bicester on June 23rd last year. Efforts to locate him until now have been unsuccessful. He's described as white, around 5'9" tall, of medium build and with ginger hair. Oxfordshire Fire and Rescue says it attended more than 6,000 incidents over the last year, but only a quarter were a result of fires. Amongst those were more than 50 incidents involving hazardous materials. The report also says the average response time of fire crews was slightly longer than the previous year, at 9 minutes and 15 seconds. And it's championship action tonight for the Oxford Cheetahs as they welcome the Poole Pirates to Cowley. So far this season, it's been a struggle for the Cheetahs as they're second bottom on 8 points. Tapes up this evening at 7:30. That's the latest from Get Radio News. I'm Nathan Beresford.
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The afterworld. 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
9: An Oxford landlord's been fined £23,000 after allowing people to stay in an unsafe property. Alan Hudson of Fletcher Road was given a prohibition order after inspectors found severe mould, a lack of fire safety and electrical hazards in one of his properties. He was found guilty of one count of failing to license the property and one count of failing to comply with a prohibition order. Seven people have been arrested and five youths have been charged with theft in Oxford. More than 30 charges have been handed out during a still ongoing investigation into thefts of motorbikes, mopeds and bikes. It comes after a recent rise of similar thefts across the area, including one a month ago where Thames Valley Police seized 19 bicycles and e-bikes from an address in Oxford after one was stolen outside the John Radcliffe Hospital. FIFA's World Cup investment plan isn't going ahead. Liz Whittaker has the latest.
10: The organisation's president, Gianni Infantino, has released a statement saying it will not proceed with plans to sell stakes in a company which should run the commercial

0: operational aspects of its competitions. The scheme, which would have included the Men's and Women's World Cups, had been given the thumbs down by three continental confederations, including UEFA. Prime Minister Andy Burnham said yesterday it was an outrageous suggestion.
1: And Oxfordshire's word to build a more sustainable and healthier food system has bagged them a Sustainable Food Places Gold Award. That's the latest from Get Radio News. I'm Lucy Gorman-Lee.
2: Just gone 9 o'clock on this Saturday morning with Trev and Rich. 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Good morning, Richard.
3: Good morning, Trevor. Good morning, everyone. Right, what we got? We're going to talk knees today. We also might talk about Dominique.
2: Yes.
3: we might get some News Daddy in and some misheard lyrics as well.
2: Yeah.
3: And we're going to relive a joke that I told myself so that people can listen and laugh.
2: Okay, fine. I that sounds

0: Well, that'll be Tame Impala, and that's Dracula. This is Get Radio with Trev and Rich on this Saturday morning weekend breakfast.
1: Right, so... Right,
0: by the way, great shirt.
1: Thanks.
0: Can I just say...
1: It's
0: a great shirt.
1: I got this shirt for, I think, £5.
0: Yeah, and...
1: And to describe it, it's basically... Imagine if you cut up... 4 or 5 really nice shirts and then sewed them all back together again.
0: Yeah, yeah.
1: And then I'm wearing that type of shirt.
0: Yeah, it's a patchwork shirt.
1: It's literally patches of shirts.
0: Yes.
1: A shirt. I found it in the back of my drawer.
0: Yeah.
1: Like right at the back. And I went, oh God, I haven't seen that in ages. I've worn it in ages. Mm. And I've worn it twice.
0: Yeah.
1: And I've had very mixed reactions about it. So I think it might... You'd probably have a wash and then be put back in the drawer because it's short sleeve, so it's not like I can't wear it sort of,
0: yeah, but it's a summer thing,
1: yeah. And the summer's been so long,
0: yeah,
1: I'm trying to sort of get sort of wears out of different things, yeah, like this, yeah. You know, and this ain't going to be around come September,
0: no,
1: but it might be the last wear of it today,
0: no,
1: because it just
0: stands out because you don't normally wear that. I don't think I've seen you in that, it's standout. It's
1: an outstanding shirt.
0: It's really interesting. On one hand, it really works, and on the other hand,
1: yeah,
0: it looks like that.
1: I'm exactly the same opinion. I sort of like it.
0: Yeah,
1: and then I go, no, I don't like it.
0: Yeah, I sort of like it as well, and I could see myself in that actually as well.
1: Mm. I think that's why I don't like it.
0: That'd be a bit bigger, but
1: I don't know. No, I don't know.
0: Actually, it's floaty.
1: It is very floaty on me.
0: Yeah, true. Well, if you don't want it, then actually that is something that I would wear.
1: I'll sell it to you for £6. I can make a pound. You know, all is well.
0: I know it's a bold move, and I commend you for it. First and foremost.
1: I've always been bold.
0: Yeah, that's true. That is true. Yeah.
1: In fashion, I've never shied away.
0: Mm.
1: I've got more conservative potentially over the years.
0: Yeah, yeah.
1: But I'd still like to say that I wear things that people go, oh wow.
0: Yeah.
1: I can wear that, but yeah, you wear it. You look all right.
0: Still having the chain on your jeans is still something.
1: Yeah, it's quite funny because. Poppy sort of discovered that.
0: Yeah,
1: and
0: I thought she might.
1: Discovered one of her nails that I cut yesterday. That's disgusting. There we go. That's one of hers, not mine. She's discovered it now and is kind of as fascinated as everyone else is by sort of grabbing it and holding on and what have you. So I will have to sit down and explain that. How many times have I lost my keys? None.
0: And one day you'll buy her that for 18th birthday.
1: Well, so it's, you're going into the world. And an heirloom.
0: Yeah, that's
1: it. It'd be from one generation to another.
0: When you no longer need a key because you're not allowed out, because you can't get out because you're basically...
1: Yeah, because the wardens look after where I travel.
0: That's right, yeah. There's no need for you to have a key, then you can pass that on to...
1: I think I will. It'll be one of my most treasured possessions.
0: Yes.
1: And I'm sure she'll love it as well.
0: Yeah.
1: I might even give her the shirt. She can, zhuzh it up, I'm sure,
0: yeah.
1: I wanted to say that my football career might have come to an end.
0: No.
1: Mm.
0: That illustrious football career.
1: Yeah.
0: Oh, man.
1: Started out so promisingly. Trials at Peterborough United. I don't need to go into mentioning, having trials at Peterborough United.
0: What do they say at the end of your trial?
1: They asked me when I arrived, they said, what position do you play? And I said, goalkeeper. And they said... We've got 2 goalkeepers. Where else do you play? And I went, not well.
0: Yeah.
1: Not really. Anyway, that was the end of my football career.
0: Yeah.
1: Professionally, semi-professionally. And I've been going through a difficult time with football recently. In as far as I've basically been the only player in our team.
0: Whoa.
1: And it's been a long while. And... It's got to the stage now where we're getting pummeled.
0: Okay, right.
1: And we're getting absolutely pummeled. And I made peace with all of this because I took football like quite seriously when we were sort of competitive and all this kind of stuff. And then as I've got older and I passed that sort of 40 mark, I went, do you know what? It's football. Yeah. Like, come on. Let's just, you know, and I made peace with myself with this. And I went, just go. Mm. You enjoy playing in goal. And actually, you're getting a lot of work playing in goal. Just go and enjoy it.
0: Yeah.
1: And, you know, even though you're getting pummeled, you're actually, you've still got it. You're still making really good saves. You're still playing, you know, it's just, when you're having 50 shots, you're going to let sort of 10, 15 of them in.
0: Yeah, true.
1: It's true. It's going to happen.
0: Yeah.
1: And I made peace with it up until recently. And a couple of things happened, one of which I got injured. I'm going to explain that in a little bit because it links on to something quite weird.
0: Yeah.
1: I got injured, okay? And I get injured quite a bit playing football now.
0: You do? Yeah.
1: I'm old.
0: A few bumps and bruises and
1: my elbow that swelled up. I've had a back injury. I've had a knee injury, which I've totally forgot about.
0: Yeah.
1: But I've got a new knee injury. That wasn't the point that I thought, you know what? It's probably time to hang the gloves up.
0: Mm-hmm.
1: The point was when I got called over by the ref. Now, the ref's been reffing us a fair few years now and what have you. No, he knows me. I know him. And he called me over midway through a game.
0: Mm.
1: And he was like, he goes, Rich, this has got to stop. I went, what do you mean? He goes, this is embarrassing.
0: Wow.
1: Yeah. He goes, and this was, he goes, you're all right. You're a good keeper. He goes, but it's embarrassing. He goes, I hate reffing you because it's just embarrassing. Oh, and the other teams are embarrassed playing.
0: Yeah.
1: Because they want to, you know, when you go and play football, no one actually wants to come off winning 20-0. No one really.
0: No.
1: It's not, you know, you'd much rather go, you know, lose to a 5-4 goal and what have you if you're playing and go, oh, that was a cracking game, actually. Ebbed and flowed, all this kind of stuff. Mm-hmm. Keeper made some great saves, brilliant free kick, won it, all that kind of stuff. Whereas this was like, for 45 minutes, that team were just shooting.
0: Yeah, yeah.
1: That was it.
0: Wow.
1: That was it.
0: Wow.
1: So the ref basically went, you need to stop.
0: He's called time in your career.
1: He might have called time on my career, which was not helped by an injury, which I'll go on to explain a little bit more about next, because something very strange and weird has happened with it.
0: Oh, okay. Well, you've teased me. I want to listen. I'll be here. That referee, fair play to him. Fair play for having the balls to do that. Yeah, he's called it. Yep, yep. That in itself is embarrassing, isn't it, really?
1: Yeah, it is. I am mortified.
0: It is. Get radio.

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0: Well, it's another. It's 54 Ultra, and that's Talk to You. This is Get Radio with Trev and Rich. It's Weekend Breakfast, and here we are until 11 this morning.
1: So if you missed the first little bit, my five-side referee told me that I should quit football.
0: Yeah. Sad.
1: Or rather, our team should quit football.
0: Embarrassing,
1: he said our team is embarrassing. and quite frankly, we are, because I've been the only member of the team, pretty much.
0: Yeah.
1: And I can't do it all on my own.
0: What would they say if you were here? If they were there?
1: Well, they're never here. That's the point. I mean, that literally, you could invite them to this to go have their say, and they wouldn't turn up.
0: Okay.
1: So that is the fundamental problem with
0: this.
1: So I got told that, we should maybe stop. I've had to stop playing football because I twisted my knee playing in this game. Now, I still have the mind of a kind of a teenager, not even a teenager. I still have the mind of playing football in the back garden at school. That's what my memories were. I was just playing football. My greatest memories at school were like being asked by the year above to play golf for them.
0: Yeah.
1: And I was like, oh, I was buzzing. And I played, on the grass at lunch and playing. Oh, I loved it. Yeah. Absolutely loved it.
0: Yeah.
1: I still think I've got that body and mentality. I literally don't. And it's been made more apparent because I came home last week with a bad knock. Yeah. I was supposed to play two games. I couldn't get through the second game.
0: Oh, really? Okay.
1: I was quite bad. And I normally sort of get through it and then I'll worry about it. Yeah, battle on. But literally halfway through the game, I was like, I'm really sorry. I was helping a team out and I said, I'm so sorry. I just can't.
0: Yeah.
1: I can't even put my weight on it.
0: Right.
1: And I twisted my knee. There's all sorts of things that you could say that happened and what have you, but it's basically the inside of my knee, the MCL or whatever it is. ACL is the outside one. The MCL is the inside one, I believe. I've definitely pulled or torn or done something to it. I had to have it in a Band-Aid all weekend.
0: A little plaster.
1: The tubey grip. Is it tubey grip? Is that what you call it?
0: Oh, yeah. Okay. Yeah.
1: So I've had it in tubey grip.
0: Yes.
1: All weekend. And it was proper, like, Friday, I didn't see you.
0: Yeah.
1: Hobbling.
0: Oh.
1: Hobbling. Like, I honestly couldn't put weight on it.
0: Wow.
1: I was really worried because I had, like, loads and loads of stuff to do on the Saturday. And I was like, I'm really worried about this.
0: Yeah.
1: Really worried.
0: Yeah.
1: Just about managed to hobble through doing it all and still hobbling now.
0: Wow, yeah.
1: Which is quite weird. Normally you kind of go, nah, it's a knock, it comes off. Here we are, week later, still hobbling.
0: So this now is putting extra time, putting another strain on your football career.
1: It's one of these ones. You know, what happens, an injury normally curtails someone's career. That, you know, the a bad one, you kind of go,
0: yeah.
1: We're not, oh, he's had a bad injury. He's not going to come back the same, is he?
0: It's true.
1: So I'm like that. The weird thing is about all this is not the fact that I got injured.
0: Yeah.
1: I'm throwing myself around on a football field and what have you. And I twisted my knee, made a great save. That's by the by. The weirdest thing about all of this. So did it on the Thursday night, Friday, proper hobbling around really bad.
0: Yeah.
1: Like really, really bad. Friday night, still can't really put too much weight on it. I sat down and Margot goes, do you know, I've hurt my knee. And I went, have you? I was pretty sure it was me that hurt my knee, just judging by how much pain I'm in. And I'm taking painkillers.
0: That is savage. Yeah.
1: I'm not one for taking pills and potions with all this. I'm putting deep heat on it. I'm probably doing all the wrong things for it. I'm putting deep heat on it. I'm putting Band-Aids on it. I'm taking ibuprofen and what have you for it, all this kind of stuff. And Margaret goes, yeah, I've actually really hurt my knee.
0: Wow.
1: And I went, well, I've hurt my knee. What's going on? And she said, genuinely, just look at my knee for a second. Does it look swollen? And I sort of looked and I went, yeah. Yeah, it does.
0: Yeah.
1: Like, really quite swollen, just around the top. She was like, yeah, I don't know what I've done, but it really hurts. And I can't sort of bend my knee all the way back.
0: Oh.
1: And I was like, but that's what I've done. I can't move my knee all the way back.
0: So is it sympathy?
1: I don't know what's happened. And genuinely, she's been hobbling around as well.
0: Yeah.
1: We've been sharing
0: a pair of you.
1: The tubey grip. I've been wearing it in the mornings, coming back,
0: yeah,
1: taking it off and going, right, it's your half day with it now. And we've both got quite a niggling but sort of semi-serious knee injury.
0: Yeah, yeah.
1: She has no idea how she's done it.
0: No.
1: Not a clue.
0: Wow.
1: And didn't tell me about it, didn't know anything about it, until mine flared up.
0: Yeah.
1: And went bad.
0: Well, so this is either, like, you get sympathy pregnancies, don't you? Men go through the pains and the pangs.
1: That's, yeah, that, the, this could is it well sympathy? Be. What is it, sympathy? It is
0: phantom pregnancy.
1: Yeah, you go through that. That's the same sort of thing, don't
0: yeah,
1: you?
0: Yeah.
1: Definitely. And yeah.
0: Cravings. I mean, I had cravings for beer when...
1: yeah, no, I definitely... But I definitely had the nesting thing with yeah. Mark, because there was one, and I remember it vividly. I don't know why. I was up cleaning at 5 a.m.
0: Okay, that's weird.
1: On a Saturday. I was literally vigorously.
0: Yep, yep.
1: I said, I can't sleep. And, you know, that happens sometimes. You can't sleep. I remember Margaret saying, well, just, you know, just go downstairs and watch TV or something. Mm. And just like, I'm, you know, she was rolling around. She was like 8 months pregnant or something.
0: Yeah.
1: I was like, you stay in bed. And she caught me. I'd cleaned the kitchen and she caught me. And I was in our spare room. We've got like it was her sort of jewelry mm-hmm. sort of stands and what have you.
0: Yeah.
1: I was cleaning all that. I was laying all her jewelry out on the floor. Wow. Just like cleaning it.
0: Wow.
1: And she was like, what are you doing? I was like, I'm cleaning everything. So maybe we're sort of, we live too close.
0: Yeah. Yeah. Maybe.
1: We share injuries. We share moments.
0: The one thing out of all this is to check Poppy's knees. She might also have a swollen knee. If that's the case,
1: I didn't think she's not. So she's not moaned about it certainly as much as I would.
0: No,
1: anything like that.
0: Well, she wouldn't, would she?
1: And she has been bouncing around quite a lot.
0: So just check her knee, because if the three of you go down with it, that's kind of weird. Can I
1: suddenly
0: say,
1: we can go to the Daily Mail then, and so we've got a weird story.
0: Can I say the time where I was skiing? This is pre-kids. This is how long ago it was.
1: Mm.
0: We went with some friends of ours, Catherine and Steve. Went to a lovely, actually where the Winter Olympics was this year. Went to Livigno in Italy.
1: Right.
0: And loved the skiing. But also we booked in for some skidoo. Like the old skidoos across the snow.
1: Oh, yeah, wicked.
0: And you rode it and it was brilliant. It was awesome. Absolutely awesome. Anyway, a day later, both Steve and I, we went
1: to the bar and just
0: we discussed our ailments at dinner 2 days later, because I had to stop skiing for one afternoon because my thing had swollen up.
1: Knee
0: a bit higher than the knee.
1: Your thigh,
0: in between my thighs.
1: The your buttocks.
0: No, the front section. So basically, okay, I'll be up. My testicles had swollen.
1: Right.
0: And Steve...
1: Altitude?
0: Well, I don't know what it was, but Steve also had swollen testicles.
1: And horny?
0: I had another nickname for him, actually. But no, it was really, really... And we still talk about it to this day, 20-odd years later, the time where they really were swollen. And I took some paracetamol, and
1: after
0: a day or so, the swelling went down.
1: Crikey, wow.
0: But it was really quite painful. I thought, what the hell's gone on here? And we put it down to the vigorous bumping the skidoo on that area of your body.
1: Yeah, whatever her name was, yeah.
0: So there we go.
1: That's, wow.
0: We both had swollen testicles and
1: Well, I'm quite glad me and Margot have only got swollen knees and both have got swollen testicles. That would have been
0: would be a worry if she got that, wouldn't she?
1: Yeah, that would have been weird. Yeah, mine hurt as well. What?
0: This is Get Radio.

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0: It's Sienna Spiro, and that's Material Lover. This is Get Radio and Saturday Morning with Trev and Richard, Weekend Breakfast. And now, let's give you a little bit of a news daddy question, shall we?
1: Yeah, why not?
0: Let's find out what's been happening in the world of news this week, according to us, with question number one first up, okay?
1: Makes sense, yeah.
0: Gen Z and millennial women are finding new ways of buying houses. What are some of them doing?
1: OnlyFans. Seems to work for quite a lot of them.
0: Now, you know what? I mean, I haven't entered that world, and I assume you haven't either.
1: What? Doing it or
0: no? As in looking, as in looking at OnlyFans.
1: No.
0: But what, if you're going to pay for somebody,
1: yeah.
0: Who would you pay? Who would you want to go and see?
1: I'd pay to see my wife.
0: Is the right answer?
1: Yeah. Yes, of course it is.
0: Yep. Anyway. It's the what they're doing is they're buying a new house by going in with a mate. So they reckon that half of them would be happier by going in with a mate and buying a house. I mean, it's fraught with danger. That I mean, you've got to basically 6 months renting first of all. Do it that way. If you're still getting on and not killing each other, then maybe. But that's
1: it's hard enough with a married couple and you're betrothed for life. To that person.
0: Yeah, exactly.
1: You know, a mate.
0: Yeah, no, that's really hard. Anyway, these must, I guess. Question number two. Bognor Regis on the south coast could be the next big thing for what?
1: What is it, the Dubai of Sussex?
0: Why not? Skyscrapers, they got the sand there. You know,
1: exactly. What do you need?
0: Yep. Actually, what it is, this is a group called the Sussex Naturists. Ah, yes. I know them well. They say the resort is the perfect spot for a body positive naturist area, as they've even picked out a secluded little bit of the seafront near the big holiday park. I mean, that sounds
1: the secluded bit near the big holiday park full of kids, right? Okay. Maybe you need to think a bit more secluded, perhaps.
0: One of the members, Martin, they call
1: are they
0: it.
1: Doing interviews now?
0: Well, they called it Martin, and Martin spoke up and says it's not some dodgy idea. We're a well-established group, and we've got many members. And
1: it sounds dodgy just by the quotes. This isn't some dodgy. We're well-established. We've got loads of members. We love being naked. We love it too.
0: Well, there are some fine beaches around the country. And careful. And
1: can't call them that.
0: And he reckoned Bognor could become the next big destination for people who prefer to live without clothes, especially with the new hotels opening up nearby.
1: Right. Yeah, you've shot yourself in the foot with your own statement there, going, look, it's fine, there's loads of holiday parks and hotels, and I tell you what, the high street's really busy as
0: that's
1: well.
0: Hilarious.
1: You know, we'll honestly, you won't even know we're there.
0: I'd give it a go though. You know me.
1: You're a big one for this. I think you're a closet naturist.
0: I definitely am. And when the kids
1: you like
0: are
1: being
0: gone,
1: naked in closets.
0: Well, and when the kids are gone, long gone, and I want to do something dangerous, then I will definitely do this. I feel as if I am. You know, I'm getting anxious about Emily going, and I'm one of the girls. I'll be half an empty nester.
1: And your remedy for this is to just take your clothes off.
0: In a naturist area, yes.
1: Yes. Okay. Yes. Right.
0: When it comes to driving, half of young adults say what?
1: Thank you.
0: Thank you for driving.
1: Yeah.
0: Actually, what it is, a new survey says half of young adults don't plan to drive, learn to drive at all. They reckon they can live perfectly well without owning a car, and many say they'll either be too expensive or just not worth the hassle.
1: I think I'm down to one mate who does not drive.
0: Yeah.
1: And I genuinely have no idea how he exists. I have no clue.
0: In our part of the world, you're absolutely right. But if you're in London, there's no need for a car.
1: That's true. He lived in London, but now he lives sort of in just outside sort of Birmingham now.
0: Okay, yeah.
1: And I don't understand. I don't get it. How do you live?
0: Like I said, in our part of the world, totally get it. But then if you've got a high street and you're on your doorstep and you've got London on your doorstep where a bus comes on every 2 minutes, then you don't need it. You really, seriously, if I lived in London, I would give up my car and just hire one, rent one if I wanted to go further afield on, you know, weekends, whatever. That's what I'd do. Question number four. According to drummer Ringo Starr, Why did the Beatles stay together for as long as they did?
1: Well, it's probably the money.
0: I think that's probably.
1: I think when pushed, they were like, yeah, yeah.
0: Well, it must be the money, but Ringo came out with this nonsense. He said, what you need to do is admit to farting. He says, back in the early days, the four of them would be stuck in a van for hours, and someone would make a noise, and everyone would pretend it wasn't them. Eventually, they realised it was easier just to own up and say, you know what, it was me.
1: I quite like that. It feels like a metaphor for life. Do you know what I mean? Like, just how to get on in life. It's just easier to go, that was me.
0: That was me. Yeah, that was me.
1: That was me. Yeah. That was me. Sorry. Was it a bit funny? Yes.
0: Yeah. A lot funny, I'd say. Question number five. Jeremy Clarkson has revealed he was once in a band. What was it called?
1: Not So Top Gear.
0: It is a good name for a band. But also, this was a great name for a band. He was the lead singer of a punk band called Bacon Sandwich.
1: Wow.
0: So I've had a little dig around. I don't think any demos or
1: nothing
0: music
1: recorded.
0: Exists. No, no. And I guess they if they recorded it, they'd put it on cassette back in the day.
1: Yeah, back in the day.
0: What a shame.
1: Maybe we want a bacon sandwich, though.
0: That's it.
1: Yeah, fair play to you.
0: And of course, he's moved full circle now. He's once in a band called Bacon Sandwich, and now he sells bacon to make
1: literally
0: sandwiches.
1: Yeah, breeding it. Love it.
0: That is the big news, Daddy. You did very, very well.
1: Thanks.
0: You don't know your stuff, but you fluffed it. This is Get Radio.

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8: An Oxford landlord's been fined £23,000 after allowing people to stay in an unsafe property. Alan Hudson of Fletcher Road was given a prohibition order after inspectors found severe mould, a lack of fire safety and electrical hazards in one of his properties. He was found guilty of one count of failing to license the property and one count of failing to comply with a prohibition order. Seven people have been arrested and five youths have been charged with theft in Oxford. More than 30 charges have been handed out during a still ongoing investigation into thefts of motorbikes, mopeds and bikes. It comes after a recent rise of similar thefts across the area, including one a month ago where Thames Valley Police seized 19 bicycles and e-bikes from an address in Oxford after one was stolen outside the John Radcliffe Hospital. The president of FIFA says the World Cup investment plan's been scrapped. Liz Whittaker has more.
9: Gianni Infantino's released a statement in the early hours saying the organisation will not proceed with plans to sell stakes in a company which should run the commercial and operational aspects of its competitions. The plan, which would have included the Men's and Women's World Cups, had been rejected by three continental confederations. UEFA said its nations would boycott FIFA events.
8: And Oxfordshire's work to build a more sustainable and healthier food system has bagged them a Sustainable Food Places Gold Award. That's the latest from Get Radio News. I'm Lucy Gorman-Lee.
10: 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Just gone 10 o'clock. One more hour this morning till 11.
11: Yeah, we'll do some, music daddy, which is a combination of something that we've done and something that we might come up with.
10: Right, okay.
11: So misheard lyrics, I think, is what
10: what you're trying to say?
11: That's what I was trying to scramble for.
10: Wow.
11: Yeah.
10: Anyway, I've got some of those yet.
11: Good. And should we hear about Dominique as well?
10: Yeah, definitely. Airbnb tales from an Airbnb.

0: That is Somber, My Body Isn't Ready, which, you know, I downloaded the couch to 5K this week, and that's kind of...
1: Did it say that you're a couch?
0: He said, a very heavy couch right now, but I'm sure we can turn you into a little sofa. And then
1: sort of two-seater number.
0: It's a poof. And then a little recliner.
1: Hmm.
0: Yes.
1: I think that's the problem, isn't it? You do too much of that little reclining.
0: Well, look, we've got the Missed Lyrics.
1: Oh, wonderful.
0: On this Saturday
1: Lovely.
0: Morning. Of course, as ever, if you sing along with the wrong lyrics, we want to know about it. Share them with us, and we'll put them on the radio on a Saturday morning on the Missed Lyrics. So we've got some Elton John coming up. We've got some Queen, some Bryan Adams, and we have some Johnny Cash.
1: Blimey.
0: We're all mixed bag. So do you want to start with Elton?
1: Yeah, why not? Yeah.
0: Okay, right. So this is Elton John, I'm Still Standing. Well, of course, the real lyric here is, I'm still standing. Great song.
1: I'm still standing.
0: I went into a pub and they were playing this song, and about sort of 6-7 people in the pub, and they were all singing to it.
1: Hmm. Well, it's a classic.
0: Belter.
1: It's a great tune.
0: But they weren't singing this, though. I Still Salmon. I Still Salmon. I Still Salmon. There we go.
1: Stealing something, that's for sure. Is salmon in there?
0: I think I Still Salmon.
1: I Still Salmon.
0: Yeah.
1: Elton's stealing it. He's stealing it. It's done.
0: And admitted it in a song too, so we've got him banged to rights. Let's go to Queen, Another One Bites the Dust. Now, this is a bizarre song, because the real lyric here is, Steve walks warily down... Steve walks warily down the street with his brim pulled down, way down low. Here's Queen. Steve walks warily down the
1: street, pull way down low. Do you see? This is just this. We should bring this back. It's pub singer.
0: It is. But people do apparently hear. Steve walks warily down the street with a pimple way down low. Steve walks warily down the street with a pimple way down low. With a pip pip way down low. That's there.
1: Yeah, why not? I can't understand what he's singing. With a
0: pimple way down low. Steve walks warily down the street with
1: a pimple way down low. Pimple way down low. Yeah, fine.
0: All right, that's 2 out of 2 done so far. Let's move on to Johnny Cash. This is a song called Hurt. What have I become, my sweetest friend? What have I become, my sweetest friend?
2: What have I become, my sweetest friend?
1: Really puts all this in perspective, doesn't it?
0: It's a cheery number, isn't it? Cheery song.
1: Just what you need this morning.
0: It picks you up and throws you around. but apparently people do hear, what have I become, my Swedish friends?
2: What have I become, my Swedish friend?
0: Oh, yeah.
1: It's in there.
0: Yeah.
1: He's gone into a bar, he's got a guitar out, and there's some Swedish people in there, and he's strumming away. They're trying to leave. Get to the bar or something and just cheers. Oh, God.
0: Well, he's gone into IKEA and he's seen a Swedish person there. And he's seeing my Swedish friend.
2: What have I become, my Swedish friend?
0: There's no need to yawn during that. You were yawning.
1: I did yawn. But isn't it incredible that the atmosphere that his voice and that guitar creates is so... down. I mean, I'm genuinely saying it's a skill and it's beautiful. All Big it is time, there yeah, is yeah. is a guitar and his voice.
0: Yeah,
1: and you are sat there questioning your whole life.
0: But Johnny Cash is what a voice! What a voice!
1: Wow.
0: And your final Missed Lyric on this Saturday morning is this one: Bryan Adams and Mel C. You know, Mel C wasn't meant to sing this song with Bryan Adams. He approached Sheryl Crow. She turned it down.
1: Wow!
0: And so she turned it down. Mel C got the phone call. Right.
1: In that situation, do you put Sheryl Crow's voice on this, don't you? And you kind of go, would that have worked? Would it have happened?
0: I'm not sure. Mel C is really good in this.
1: Yeah.
0: So look, I hope you're coming back real soon. because I don't know what to do is the real lyric here. But it's one of those, you've sent your partner out to the supermarket.
1: Yeah.
0: And you're saying, I hope you're coming back with soup because I don't know what to do.
1: Yeah. Baby, when you're gone, if you're gone, come back with soup.
0: Yeah.
1: Please.
0: Come back with soup. All right. If you've got any misheard lyrics for us, then please get in touch.
1: Yeah, you can WhatsApp us on 07537 149 333. You can pop us a message, studio@getradio.co.uk. Thank you in advance.
0: Lovely. There'll be more misheard lyrics and next Saturday on the Get Radio Weekend Breakfast Show.
1: Lovely. Thank you. Wonderful. That's a pretty wordy way of saying it.
0: Thank you very much. Thank you.

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0: of it.
1: It is Malcolm Todd and Earrings. This is Get Radio, and this is Saturday morning with Trev and Rich. And now, I think we'll use this music in the future for Tales from the Airbnb.
2: I like it. Yeah, perfect.
1: And as you well know now, we've entered in the world of renting a room out to pay for our kids' education.
2: Yep.
1: Abroad to an Airbnb.
2: Yeah.
1: And it is a fast... By the way, I am loving it.
2: Yeah, you really are. You really are. You're proud of it.
1: Yeah.
2: And without wishing to say things out of turn, I think you feel a little bit sort of two fingers up to the wife with this. At the minute.
1: You're
2: peacocking.
1: Yeah.
2: But you know, another perfect guest stays.
1: Every five-star review we had, and we've had four now.
2: I mean, that's incredible.
1: I sent it straight away to our family WhatsApp group.
2: Yeah.
1: Another five-star review. They've name-checked me. Two five-star reviews have name-checked me.
2: I mean, but that's because you took one of them to the pub. And then, what were you trying to do to hit the other one? No, you were being a taxi service.
1: Yes, gave someone a lift.
2: Yeah. No, you've thrown yourself into it.
1: I'm super serving.
2: Yeah.
1: That's what I'm doing.
2: Annoying. So I guess would be another way. That review hasn't come in yet.
1: No, not yet, but I don't think it'll be too far away. It's a fine line between being really friendly or backing off, because it's weird. Some people don't want you to enter their space.
2: Well, no, I think you, this is a job. Like, you've been in a job where it's your goal to try and get things out of people, whether it be a laugh, or whether it be some information, or whether it be some sort of interesting thing, or you just, you know, you anyone that comes into your realm, whether it be me or a guest on a show or anything like that, you've always tried to get something out there and be positive. Whereas in that world, it's not the case. Yes. It can be those people that go, do you know what? I'm here to get away.
1: Yeah, I don't want a new friend. I don't need a new friend. And that's sometimes...
2: I don't want a new friend. That's such a great
1: That's line. What I'm feeling with one or two that I've like I said, I've tried to make conversation, but they've not given anything back to carry on the conversation.
2: Yeah.
1: That's when I came up with that phrase in my head, because I don't want a new friend. I just want to stay here and then move on. Yep. And then we'll all move on. That's it. So, but anyway, so I'm learning. I'm learning as the time goes on. So a couple came up from London, from Surrey, and they come to the sticks. We are, you know, we're rural. We're not in London. We're rural, and so they came and they were really super impressed with the room. They said how much bigger it was than the photos showed, and the bathroom's brilliant. Oh, they were really lovely, impressed, and they were nice. Yeah,
2: is that where you jumped in and said, "Shall we go for a beer?"
1: I said, "There's some
2: lovely." Let me treat you to dinner. Come on, come on. I said, "You know, we've got a lovely house next day. Just come and get in here.
1: Come on." I said, "There's some lovely walks in the fields at back. Do you want to come?
2: Let's wrestle. Come on, let's wrestle. Let's everyone
1: wrestle." that's when they say, "I don't want a new friend."
2: All right, yeah, that was tap out.
1: I don't want a friend that wrestles with me.
2: So I
1: promised them that I would, they were going to a party. Not too far up the road to another village, but it was literally 5 minutes away.
2: Yeah, that was it. So
1: they said, when they arrived, it said, "This is amazing. Thank you so much." I said, "No problem at all." So, it's such an awkward thing, because you don't want to go and knock on the door. You know, you say, I said, "You got my number. Just text me when you're ready and I'll meet you outside. The car will be running. The air con will be on."
2: Hopefully, if it works.
1: I think I'm like a little bit like Rob Brydon in Gavin and Stacey. I'm really super serving. Do you know what I mean?
2: Yeah. Well, you don't need to be. It's just like, yeah, just give us a shout when you're ready. Just
1: drop us off, will you? Don't need to talk to us.
2: No.
1: But anyway, so I asked some questions. I said, so whose party is it? Yeah.
2: Why do you care? Well, whose party is it? What's going on? Can I come?
1: So, anyway, and they said, well, they were interior designers.
2: God, you've already found out, like, way more than I would ever divulge it. They're interior designers, they come from Surrey, this is where they live, they used to go to a party, I'm dropping them off.
1: Yeah, and they helped do up this house, this house, by the way, was near me, and I never knew it existed, sort of mile down a dirt track, and they had a big band playing in the garden, the catering company were doing the barbecue, and it was proper nice, it was beautiful.
2: I've just remembered who you remind me of. you'll have to cast your mind back. It's very specific.
1: Yeah.
2: You know, Home Alone 2?
1: Yeah.
2: When they're about to leave and the kid is the one that they mistake for Kevin McAllister.
1: Is
2: asking all the questions.
1: Yeah.
2: And he's like taking pictures of everything and going and asking the driver, and the driver goes, stop bugging me, kid, and then he sort of waves them away. But he thinks that they're, you know, the family think that they're on the thing.
1: Yes.
2: And what have you.
1: Yeah.
2: That's who you remind me
1: that, well, that's the framey. Yeah, it is.
2: That's you. Sorry. Yeah. Continue your story. So the house down a dirt track,
1: beautiful house. But one or two conversations is, and this is what you get from people from that part of the world, I think, that come up to the sticks, to the rural community. And I said, I tried to make, you know, I said, I'm originally from the Surrey area. You know, I came up here and lived here and love it here. And then she said, how do you cope around here?
2: The silence is deafening.
1: Yeah. It's so out in the middle of nowhere. I said, no. We've got a train line. We can get into London. We've even got, you know, it's fine. It's, you know, I moved out of London and love it. It's brilliant. I was almost like working for the tourist board.
2: Yeah, it sounds a bit like you're trying to sort of sell it a bit.
1: Yeah. But they kept banging on about the fact that it was literally in the middle of nowhere. And she said to me, well, I bet you can't get an Uber around here. I said, oh, you can get an Uber. Yeah, no problem at all.
2: You will be waiting a good half a day for it, but there will be one that comes through, I'll tell you.
1: But that's when I said, look, you got my number. If you need to be picked up later, let me know, and we can do that for you. No problem at all. Again, super serving.
2: It is ludicrously nice. It really is.
1: But yeah, like, sometimes I've got to hold myself back.
2: Mm. Yeah.
1: But anyway, we got so someone's staying tonight, which I'm giving them a lift to a gig and back as well. for an extra 30 quid, though.
2: That's right, yeah. What's that? Does that fall into illegal minicabbing?
1: Let's not.
2: It's a friend, isn't it? It's a friend.
1: Absolute friend. They're staying at my house for a start.
2: Well, that's it. So
1: only friends stay at my house.
2: It's a friend giving you some money.
1: Covering petrol.
2: Which is, you know,
1: as you would,
2: normal and legal,
1: exactly,
2: Your
1: right.
2: Honour.
1: That's anyway. More soon from the tales from the Airbnb.
2: Did you pick them up?
1: No. They got back about 12:30, but they were there from 4 till midnight. You know, they must have been pie-eyed, right. But they had a great time. Although she didn't talk to me the day after.
2: She'd had enough. And that's the thing, people will have enough of you.
1: Yeah, they like that. Which I'm learning.
2: Yeah.
1: But a five-star review later, though.
2: They sent a five-star review.
1: Five-star.
2: It's all worth it, then.
1: It's all because that lift.
2: I fear for the day where you get a three-star review and go, the place is lovely.
1: Yeah.
2: It's really nice.
1: But
2: that Trevor, bit intrusive.
1: Bit much.
2: That I think will break you.
1: It will.
2: It will come off. There'll be no Airbnbs. We'll never mention it ever again.
1: No.
2: Done. That will be crushing.
1: Be to dead you. To me. This is Get Radio.
0: Going gets tough.

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0: That is Taylor, and I knew it. That is my favourite Taylor Swift song.
1: Okay.
0: It is good. It is.
1: The great thing about Taylor Swift is every one of her new songs is a great song. I remember like Fate of Ophelia and all that coming out, and I was like, oh, it is good.
0: Yeah.
1: And that's good.
0: Yeah.
1: And the next one will be good.
0: Yeah.
1: And,
0: yeah.
1: You know.
0: Yeah. And I'm not influenced by my daughter at all, but just. Yes, it is good. It is good. Now, I'm looking forward to this. This is Get Radio, by the way.
1: We're
0: getting breakfast. He's Rich. I'm Trev. And you're a funny guy.
1: Well, that's very kind of you to say so.
0: Well, you wear a funny shirt for a start.
1: The shirt's going in the bin after the show.
0: Actually, if you did stand-up comedy, if you did that, wore that shirt, that is a great thing to wear on a stand-up comedy gig. That's
1: memorable.
0: Great.
1: Yeah.
0: It really is.
1: People would probably poke fun at me.
0: Well, for a start, you've got a good 5-minute material just there in the shirt that's what I mean. That's a great icebreaker of the shirt.
1: Yeah,
0: it's okay. Great. If I was going to stand up comedy school, if I was teaching it, I'd say,
1: you said I look like a clown.
0: That's exactly what you look like.
1: Well, it's been a good run. £5 shirt, it's had a few wears now. We'll be in a charity shop near you.
0: No, you know what? I would gladly wear that shirt.
1: No, you would. I think that's the reason I stopped wearing it. I went, Trev wears shirts like these. And I think he would look all right in this. And I went, I don't want to be associated with that. Let's put it in the back of the drawer. That's where it's going after this. We're going out after this. I'm going to change to put it back in there. That's the end of it.
0: Carry on, because it's beautiful. So, yeah. So, anyway, you're a funny guy.
1: I'm a funny guy. And I said a really hilarious joke that no one heard.
0: Oh, no.
1: So, I'm going to do is I'm going to paint the picture of the situation and retell the joke to hopefully get some laughs.
0: Okay.
1: Now, as with all comedians, when you go, I found something funny.
0: Yeah.
1: You go, oh, God, here we go. Oh, this is going to be rubbish.
0: Yeah.
1: I thought this was very funny.
0: Okay. Is it as good as Never Knowingly Undersoiled?
1: Oh, you stumbled into that last week.
0: Yeah.
1: And
0: it's
1: up there.
0: Had an accident in John Lewis.
1: Yeah.
0: Yeah.
1: Never Knowingly Undersoiled.
0: Yes.
1: Okay. If I'm being honest.
0: Uh-huh.
1: It's not quite there.
0: Okay.
1: But it's you know.
0: All right.
1: Close to. Okay. I prefer your one.
0: Okay. Thank you.
1: But it's still of that ilk.
0: Okay.
1: So, I'm going to have to paint quite a large picture for this. So, I was DJing.
0: Yep.
1: And I was going back to Whitney. I was DJing in Oxford. And I was at the Wolvercote roundabout.
0: Yep.
1: And people who drive to Whitney from the Wolvercote roundabout from Oxford.
0: Yes.
1: You know that if you're the first car at the traffic lights and what have you, get in. It means you should have a good run back to Whitney.
0: Yeah. So you're coming up the Banbury Road or the A?
1: Coming up Sunderland Avenue.
0: Okay.
1: Right?
0: Yep,
1: so I've come Sunderland Avenue towards the Wolvercote roundabout, and I'm going to go straight on.
0: Okay, good.
1: Not down to the Leonardo.
0: No.
1: I'm going to go straight on. Past the BP garage on the left hand side.
0: Okay.
1: And go straight past the new developments and the new bits and bobs, and then straight down to Whitney.
0: Gotcha.
1: Now, everyone knows that it's single carriageway all the way to Whitney.
0: Yes.
1: And if you get stuck behind something, it's an absolute nightmare.
0: Yeah, yeah.
1: Especially late after DJing and what have you.
0: Yeah,
1: you, because no one really knows what the speed limit is around there.
0: Mm-hmm.
1: And there used to be cameras up.
0: Yeah.
1: So there used to be a camera up. There's not now.
0: Okay.
1: Near Oxford.
0: Yeah.
1: That camera's gone. And everyone thinks, oh, God, it's got to be 40. Mm. It's not. It's 60. Yeah. It's 60 miles an hour. Yeah. And no one does that on that stretch.
0: True.
1: No one. Drive to conditions, be safe, all this kind of stuff. Yeah. So I pulled up to the lights.
0: Mm.
1: And at the next set of traffic lights ahead of me is the thing that you don't want to see when you want to get back.
0: Okay.
1: A learner.
0: Okay, oh dear.
1: So I was like, right, here we go. I'm going to be stuck behind this learner the whole way back because there's not really any way to overtake my thing. Sure. Look, we're all learners once, weren't we? And all this kind of stuff.
0: Yeah, yeah.
1: And I was gutted. I was like, okay, this journey should take me 15 minutes. Mm. It's going to take me 20 minutes now. Yep. Fine. Yep. Whatever. So traffic lights turned green and this car was sort of driving really slow. And I was like, oh God, this is going to be an absolute nightmare. And I sort of got up behind them and we went past the next set of traffic lights on the where the BP garage is.
0: Yeah, yeah.
1: Just past there. And quick as a flash, the car sped off into the distance.
0: Okay.
1: To which I said, wow, fast learner.
0: No, that's good.
1: I think that seemed like a real laugh because I didn't set you up that this is going to be the joke. No, I just went in for it.
0: Yeah, yeah, no.
1: And
0: no.
1: I said that out loud.
0: Yeah, yeah.
1: And I looked to my passenger seat and saw no one. I looked behind me at the back of the car, no one, not Poppy or anyone.
0: Yeah, yeah.
1: And I went, I don't care. I'm writing that down.
0: There. Yeah,
1: that's
0: good.
1: Wow. Fast learner.
0: Yeah, great.
1: Literally flew off.
0: Yeah.
1: Absolutely flew off. Didn't see it again.
0: Yeah. No,
1: I was like, I
0: like that. I like it. That's really good.
1: There you go. End on a high.
0: No, and the thing is, I know I'm going through a bit of a midlife crisis. Because, eldest daughter is leaving.
1: Yep. Yep.
0: I'm going through some anxiety issues.
1: Yeah. I must say you've held it together better than you have done in recent weeks.
0: Yeah, yeah, but it's getting near the time now. So, and it's becoming more and more real. Yeah. And so I'm now thinking of things to do. I'm thinking of trying a bit of stand-up comedy.
1: Okay, right? Well, you have actually lost it. Right. Right. But, it's because it's August and she's going in August. You've literally tipped. It's like black books. When the temperature reaches that point, you lose it.
0: Yeah,
1: and you've lost it.
0: No, no. Well, maybe, but I've got to, I've always pushed myself. I've always put myself in situations where to feel uncomfortable and
1: make other people uncomfortable.
0: So I've now got two. I'm going to nick that gag, okay? Because.
1: Okay.
0: All right.
1: It's a good gag.
0: So I've got Never Knowingly Undersoiled and Fast Learner.
1: And Fast Learner.
0: They are two.
1: They are two.
0: High quality. Right. All you need is 5 minutes to start off with, don't you? You just need a tight five.
1: Well, it depends how long you're booked for. Because if you're booked for half an hour and you go, well, I've got 5 minutes. Yeah, it's like a DJ rocking up for for an hour set. How many songs you got? Three.
0: But
1: we're replaying them, aren't we?
0: But they're that good to you could replay those jokes.
1: I don't think you could replay them in the same set, though. It's one of those ones that, it's fine if that keeps appearing on, on sort of TikToks and little Vines and what have you. Yeah. But if you're there going,
0: but I'm
1: I never knowingly understood. Anyway, so after I was driving home, I ended up in John Lewis again. And would you believe it, I needed to go to the loo again. But and I said, never knowingly undersoiled.
0: Still makes me laugh.
1: And I was driving home. And
0: we're on a loop. Just a loop. Two gag loop.
1: I mean, you've got to string those two stories out to 5 minutes as well.
0: No, look, I'm going to wear that shirt because you're going to give me
1: the
0: that
1: shirt. The shirt's got nothing to do with this. No, because
0: the shirt is a good 2 minutes at the beginning.
1: Well, only for you going, Oh, look at my crazy shirt.
0: But the opening gambit of that, actually, look, I've only got 5 minutes, but as you can see, I've got enough material here to last you a lifetime.
1: Oh, my God.
0: Because that shirt has got a lot of material.
1: Oh, wow.
0: So that's a gag in itself. So there's three.
1: Right. All right. I know you're suffering at the moment, and I'm just going to be here, and when it all collapses, I'll be here, all right? I'll be
2: there. There's three.
1: I'm not coming to watch the show.
2: Oh, no. Because I don't want you to be there. I don't want you to be there. I would not want you to be there. There's no. I'm doing this, by the way, in I don't know.
1: In the Holland. Isle of Scilly.
2: No, in Holland.
1: For a Dutch crowd. Yeah, right. Yeah. Where notoriously the humour is very different.
2: And they would not have heard of Never Knowingly Undersold as a tagline.
1: No, as a tagline.

0: We've got three gags now. Three gags the shirt.
1: Three gags. Come on. Three gags. Amsterdam ain't going to know what's hit it.
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12: A landlord in Oxford's been charged £23,000 after failing to comply with a council order. Alan Hudson of Fletcher Road was found guilty of one count of failing to license a property and one count of failing to comply with a prohibition order. The order was served after the council found severe damp and mould, as well as electrical hazards, excess cold and fire safety issues. A crackdown on thefts in Oxford have led to seven people being arrested and five youths being charged as part of an ongoing investigation into thefts of motorbikes, mopeds and pedal cycles in Oxford, which have seen a recent rise. 30 charges have been handed out so far, and Thames Valley Police says it's still carrying out inquiries. Next, FIFA's World Cup investment plan isn't going ahead. Liz Whittaker has the latest for us.
13: The organisation's president, Gianni Infantino, has released a statement saying it will not proceed with plans to sell stakes in a company which should run the commercial and operational aspects of its competitions. The scheme, which would have included the Men's and Women's World Cups, had been given the thumbs down by three continental confederations, including UEFA. Prime Minister Andy Burnham said yesterday it was an outrageous suggestion.
12: And Oxfordshire has won a national award for its work to build a better food system. It's achieved the Sustainable Food Places Gold Award. The area previously won the Silver Award back in 2023. That's the latest from Get Radio News. I'm Lucy Gorman-Lee.

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3: An Oxford landlord's been fined £23,000 after allowing people to stay in an unsafe property. Alan Hudson of Fletcher Road was given a prohibition order after inspectors found severe mould, a lack of fire safety and electrical hazards in one of his properties. He was found guilty of one count of failing to license the property and one count of failing to comply with a prohibition order. Seven people have been arrested and five youths have been charged with theft in Oxford. More than 30 charges have been handed out during a still ongoing investigation into thefts of motorbikes, mopeds and bikes. It comes after a recent rise of similar thefts across the area, including one a month ago where Thames Valley Police seized 19 bikes and e-bikes from an address in Oxford after one was stolen outside the John Radcliffe Hospital. Under-16s can catch most buses for free in England from today. The government scheme runs for the whole of August. The idea is to help with the cost of living. The weather looks like it's going to be chillier this afternoon and tomorrow after days of hot and humid weather. The coolest start to August follows what the Met Office is warning may have been the driest July since records began. And Oxfordshire's work to build a more sustainable and healthier food system has been recognised with an award. The National Sustainable Food Places Gold Award has only been given to seven places in the UK and celebrates areas which tackle local food challenges. That's the latest from Get Radio News. I'm Lucy Gorman-Lee.

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2: Labour's Bev Craig will be the new Greater Manchester Mayor.
3: People often ask me, what is it that I feel makes Greater Manchester so special? And it's our people and our communities. And during this campaign, I've got to see that firsthand in every single corner of this seat region.
2: She's been voted into Prime Minister Andy Burnham's old job. She won comfortably, although with a low turnout. Police in Ipswich are holding a teenager on suspicion of arson or criminal damage with intent to endanger life after an explosion at a block of flats. Officers were called out just before nine last night. Several windows were damaged in the blast. FIFA isn't going to sell off shares in the World Cup, but the backtracking's led to UEFA's VP saying trust in the organisation's president's been badly shaken. And the weather looks like it's going to be chillier this afternoon and tomorrow after days of hot and humid weather. The cooler start to August follows what the Met Office is warning may have been the driest July since records began for England and Wales. That's the latest from Radio News Hub. I'm Liz Whittaker.

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3: Labour candidate Bev Craik's been voted in as Mayor of Greater Manchester.
4: I believed, as a girl growing up in a councillorcy, that one day I would have the chance to stand for the place that I love, the place in this world that I'm going to call home, and to offer my service to make our city region better.
3: It's PM Andy Burnham's previous job. The result was announced late last night, more than 24 hours after polling stations closed. A teenager has been arrested following reports of an explosion in Ipswich town centre. Police were called to a block of flats on Princes Street shortly before 8:45 last night, where they found several windows had been damaged. The rest of the block's been evacuated. And the VP of UEFA says trust in FIFA's president's been badly shaken after Gianni Infantino backtracked on plans to sell off shares in the World Cup. He scrapped the investment proposal after it was rejected by three continental confederations. That's the latest from Radio News Hub. I'm Liz Whittaker.

0: 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At 180, we turn young lives around. 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
5: And if you don't mind, I'm going to give a top tip for the Oxfordshire business owner listening. 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
9: The VP of UEFA says trust in FIFA's president has been badly shaken after Gianni Infantino backtracked on plans to sell off shares in the

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1: Every other Thursday from 9, Rich and Deadly throw anecdotes, musical indifference, interviews with Oxfordshire's music scene, past and present, into the Melting Pot.
2: So we were just chatting about the Radiohead gig, and on the bill that day as well was Beck.
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10: FIFA isn't going to be selling off shares in the World Cup, but the backtracking has led to UEFA's vice president saying trust in the organisation's president, Gianni Infantino, has been badly shaken. Lucy Gormanley has the latest.
11: The investment proposal was rejected by three continental confederations, including UEFA, which said it had refused to take part in FIFA competitions. The idea was to sell stakes in a company which would run the commercial and operational aspects of competitions, including the men's and women's World Cups. Prime Minister Andy Burnham had called the plans outrageous.
10: Meanwhile, the PM has offered what help we can after around 60,000 migrants beached the Spanish border of its territory in North Africa. The death toll from the stampede has climbed to over 70 people, and we're told that the majority of those who crossed the border have now been returned to Morocco. And from today, under-16s can catch most buses for free in England. It's a scheme that's running for the whole of August. And that's the latest from Radio News Hub. I'm Matthew Dudley.

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10: UEFA has increased the heat on FIFA president Gianni Infantino by saying he has lost the confidence of the European governing body. It was over a plan to sell stakes in the World Cup to private investors. Spain has installed a 1,600-foot barrier on the sea border between its North African territory. It comes after tens of thousands of migrants breached the border earlier in the week from Morocco. At least 67 people have died. And over in Manchester.
11: So, ladies and gentlemen, without any further ado, can you give it up for the Queen of the North, the new Mayor of Greater Manchester, Bev Craig?
10: The Prime Minister today welcomed Bev Craig as the new Mayor of Greater Manchester. The Labour candidate succeeds the Prime Minister in the role. The result was announced late last night, more than 24 hours after the polling stations closed. That's the latest from Radio News Hub. I'm Matthew Dudley.
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1: Every other Thursday from 9, Rich and Deadly throw anecdotes, musical indifference, interviews with Oxfordshire's music scene, past and present, into the Melting Pot.
2: Well, I'll tell you what, I'd love to hear Napalm Death cover that. I think that would actually, you know, would work quite well. 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I mean, the Nasty and Broody Woody version is a fantastic, you know, pop classic. But yeah, I'd say different versions of a great song. Yeah.
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1: We're now doing six different Sunday roasts. 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We're going to have venison now in there. We've got chicken, we've got lamb, and we've got the nut roast. 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
1: 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Scamper. You don't have to do the little bit of the little bit of the little bit of the little bit of the little bit of the little bit of the little bit of the little bit of the little bit of the little bit of the little bit of the little bit of the little bit of the little bit of the little bit of the little bit of the little bit of the little bit of the little bit of the little bit of the little bit of the little bit of the little bit of the little bit of the little bit of the little bit of the little bit of the little bit of the little bit of the little bit of the little bit of the little bit of the little bit of the little bit of the little bit of the little bit of the little bit of the little bit of the little bit of the little bit of the little bit of the little bit of the little bit of the little bit of the little bit of the little bit of the little bit of the little bit of the little bit of the little bit of the little bit of the little bit of the little bit of the little bit of the little bit of the little bit of the little bit of the little bit of the little bit of the little bit of the little bit of the little bit of the little bit of the little bit of the little bit of the little bit of the little bit of the little bit of the little bit of the little bit of the little bit of the little bit of the little bit of the little bit of the little b

can't go, let nothing hold you back. If the scat man can do it, so can you. I hear you all ask out the meaning of scat law. I'm the professor, and all I can tell you is while you're still sleeping, the saints are still weeping, 'cause things you call dead haven't yet had the chance to be born. I'm the scat man.

0: Did you know that over 16,500 children are persistently absent from school in Oxfordshire? 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At 180, we're bridging the gap between mental health and education, as we believe every young person has the right to access learning, and that emotional well-being shouldn't be a barrier. At 180, we turn young lives around. 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
1: Hang on, who's the most famous person you've bumped into? 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
2: Hi, this is Rich from Melting Pot on Get Radio. Who remembers mixtapes? 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
7: The Prince of Wales has said he was truly saddened to hear of the tragic death of former British Army soldier Nirmal Purja after an avalanche in Pakistan. He added that he served with distinction before becoming one of the world's greatest mountaineers. The Nepalese man was leading an expedition of 10 climbers on Broad Peak when the avalanche struck about midday on Thursday. UEFA has increased the heat on FIFA president Gianni Infantino by saying he has lost confidence of the European governing body. Infantino announced overnight the plan to sell stakes in the World Cup would no longer proceed. Spain has installed a 600-foot barrier on the sea border between its North African territory. The plan comes after tens of thousands of migrants breached the border earlier this week from Morocco. At least 67 people had died. And Rochdale have booked their place in the Carabao Cup first round with a penalty shootout win over League 2's Tranmere. It comes after an entertaining 2-2 draw at Prenton Park, with Tranmere missing 4 penalties in a row. That's the latest from Radio News Hub. I'm Matthew Dudley.
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